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5: Hey there, I'm Stephen Zoyce. Three people have died in a head-on collision in the early hours of this morning. An Audi and Toyota crashing in Sydney South, one of the cars ending up on its roof.
6: It was a horrific scene, I can tell you that. And if you've seen any images from down there, it wouldn't be nice to any person to see that scene that occurred last night or this morning.
5: Detective Acting Superintendent Graham Hibbs there. He says police had tried to speak with the Audi driver at a home not long before the incident, but he left before they could talk. Police say they've busted a meth trafficking syndicate in Melbourne's eastern suburbs. Seven people are facing serious drug charges following a series of raids. The family of an Aussie man who tragically died in Peru while walking the Inca Trail to Machu Picchu say they're shattered. 52-year-old Victorian Police Sergeant Matthew Patton fell to his death while trekking this week. And in the US, Director of National Intelligence Tulsi Gabbard has stepped down from her role. It comes after her husband was diagnosed with a rare form of bone cancer.
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5: Checking your Foxcast. Mostly sunny across Melbourne today. We're heading for 19 degrees. Showers increasing tomorrow. 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
3: 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Friends to lovers need a part to star in. 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

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You're hanging out with Jake. We've got brand new music right now from an artist who for years has been compared to none other than Michael Jackson. Whether it's the fact they were both teen superstars or just the way they deliver their performances, you can draw the similarities. But this one takes the biscuit. Both releasing songs now called Speed Demon. This one, it's a bit of a funky one. Guaranteed to kick off your weekend the right way from Justin Bieber on your number one hit music station.

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2: On 131060, Kate, winning your share of $100,000. You've got some serious renovations to do, haven't you? Give us all the deets. What do you got to work on?
3: My driveway.
2: It was green, is that right?
3: It is green. Yep.
2: What type of green are we talking? It's not like a lime green or anything ridiculous like that, is it?
3: No, it's not lime green. It's like ghastly, ugly, mossy. Not moss, but it's actually painted green. But yeah, it's just ugly, mate. Really ugly.
2: So a bit of cash, a share in our 100K payday to really give that a bit of zhushing up. What are you thinking about doing to it if you were to win?
3: Replacing the whole thing.
2: I love your work. Keep it nice and simple. All right, well, you are one step closer. All right, Kate, you have got this hour's code word. Invite the listener apps the best of luck, all right?
3: Thank you so much.
2: Going to have more code words in 30 minutes' time, all right? So keep it here in less than five. Back into the hits with Sam Fender and Olivia Dean.
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6: 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And conditions are returning to normal through Deanside following a crash. Neil Road at Sinclair's Road. An incident in Dandenong Stud Road southbound at King Street. Not causing too much in terms of delays, but it's there. 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
7: Yesterday on Fifi, Fev and Nick, it was the brekkie in the burbs that nearly didn't happen.
8: Where Fee lives to get here, it's about two turns.
9: One stage you said, how far away are you? And I said 11 minutes. And then the next time I looked, I was 28 minutes away. Yeah. I went, how did that add on?
8: 28 minutes away. She goes, I might not make the show. And then I'm going to pass the baton to Leon.
10: She goes, Leon, I don't know where I am. Well, I'm like, well, check the Google Maps. Like, you've got the address in. She's turning into Dermot Road. And I'm like, now, as soon as you turn, you're going to turn left into this driveway, okay? She turns and then goes, oh, I missed it. Then she turns around. She's driving up the other
8: side of the road.
10: Just here.
9: Allegedly.
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0: 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A crash in East Melbourne, Victoria Parade, citybound at Nicholson Street, and works on the Eastern Freeway, Elgar Road, citybound entry ramp closed. Jump on the Eastern at Doncaster Road. 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
28: Hey there, I'm Stephen Zoyce. Three people are dead after a serious crash in Sydney South overnight. Police say an Audi and Toyota collided, with one vehicle found rolled over on its roof. It's also been reported the driver of the Audi had left a welfare check earlier on before the tragic situation. Detective Acting Superintendent Graham Hibbs has been asked if drugs may have been involved.
29: That is a line of inquiry that we are looking at the moment.
28: A Queensland man will face court today after allegedly posting extremist content online. Police say the 48-year-old used an encrypted social media platform to encourage violence against political institutions. The family of a Victorian police sergeant who died while hiking Peru's Inca Trails say they're heartbroken. 52-year-old Matthew Patton fell to his death this week while trekking to Machu Picchu. And the public health risk in Democratic Republic of Congo has been raised to very high by the World Health Organization. It comes after more than 170 suspected deaths from Ebola and possible cases at 750.
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28: Checking your Foxcast, mostly sunny across Melbourne today. We're heading for 19 degrees. Showers increasing tomorrow. 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

0: 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A brand new song, which was originally penned back in 2014. Martin Garrix, Ed Sheeran jumping on that one for Repeat It. But first, the latest from this soulful soul.
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1: 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She's absolutely crazy. However you want to spend your share of this 100K payday is entirely up to you. Just collect code words. Got another one on the way. Just after midday, right?
0: 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You've got it on The Fox, Melbourne. 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
3: After a successful Hoppers Crossing brekkie in the burbs, Fifi and Fev were discussing weekend plans.
4: What's on for the weekend, guys? 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
5: No, I think you're just asking me that so you can show off about your busy weekend. 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
3: Wow, 10,000 people. 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
5: Who's doing the nudie run? 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
3: Let's find out together, shall we? 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
0: Fifi, Fev and Nick. 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
4: 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Works on the Eastern Freeway have closed off the Elgar Road city-bound entry ramp. Enter at Doncaster Road instead. Delays through Brunswick, Sydney Road between Albion Street and Brunswick Road in both directions. Westgate Freeway slow city-bound passing the Balti. 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
7: Hey there, I'm Stephen Zoyce. Three people have died in a horror crash in Sydney South overnight. Police say an Audi driver had earlier left a welfare check before officers could speak with him. He and two people in a Toyota passed away at the scene, with investigations now underway. Detective Acting Superintendent Graham Hibbs says it was horrific.
23: The circumstances of what have occurred last night, from what I understand, are horrific and tragic. We really feel for the families of all three persons who were involved in this incident and their loved ones. You're quite right. I don't think there were many cars on the road at that time, and extremely unlucky.
7: A Queensland man has been charged after allegedly encouraging violence in online extremist posts. The 48-year-old was arrested yesterday after counter-terrorism police raided a home in the Western Downs. Seven people are facing serious charges over their alleged involvement with a meth trafficking syndicate in Melbourne. It comes as police carried out a series of raids this week. And continued calls for the Strait of Hormuz to be totally reopened, authorities warning the oil market could be pushed into the red zone by August.
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7: Checking your Foxcast, mostly sunny across Melbourne today. We're heading for 19 degrees. Showers increasing tomorrow. 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
28: 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Your share of $100,000 to do with what you like. The devil on your shoulder saying, go on, splash that cash. The angel saying, oh, just pay off some debt. 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First things first, you need code words, and I've got one here right in my hot little hands. Once you have it, get over to the listener out within 15 minutes for your chance to win. All right, you ready? This hour's code word, it is adventure. Yep, adventure is this hour's code word. Go and enter that via the listener within the next 15 minutes for your chance to win your share of the 100K payday. Best of luck.
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0: 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But first, I don't want to hear anyone out there saying that manifestation isn't a thing. 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
0: Shannon on 131060, your share of $100,000 going towards fixing the car, eh? What needs doing on it?
2: That I know of.
0: Give us the rundown.
2: My radiator is leaking and I have an oil leak and I'm pretty sure a transmission oil leak as well.
0: Oh my golly gosh. Quick question, is there anything that is all good on the car? The seatbelt works
2: on?
0: Well, look, you are one step closer to winning this cash and getting all the long list of repairs done to your car, Shannon. Best luck to get this hour's code word in just in time. Look, more code words for the 100K payday on the way for you just after 1 o'clock. You'll wait less than 30 minutes, all right? So don't go anywhere.
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3: Yesterday on Fifi, Fev and Nick, it was the brekkie in the burbs that nearly didn't happen.
4: Where Fee lives to get here, it's about two turns.
5: One stage you said, how far away are you? And I said 11 minutes. And then the next time I looked, I was 28 minutes away. I went, how did that add on?
4: 28 minutes away. She goes, I might not make the show. And then I'm going to pass the baton to Leon.
6: She goes, Leon, I don't know where I am. Well, I'm like, well, check the Google Maps. Like, you've got the address in. She's turning into Dermot Road. And I'm like, now, as soon as you turn, you're going to turn left into this driveway, okay? She turns and then goes, oh, I missed it. Then she turns around. She's driving up the other
4: side of the road.
6: Just here.
5: Allegedly.
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20: Hey there, I'm Stephen Zoyce. Three people are dead after a serious crash in Sydney South overnight. Police say an Audi and Toyota collided, with one vehicle found rolled over on its roof. It's also been reported the driver of the Audi had left a welfare check earlier on before the tragic situation. Detective Acting Superintendent Graham Hibbs has been asked if drugs may have been involved.
21: That is a line of inquiry that we are looking at the moment.
20: A Queensland man will face court today after allegedly posting extremist content online. Police say the 48-year-old used an encrypted social media platform to encourage violence against political institutions. The Energy Minister has confirmed around 800 million litres of fuel is on its way to Australia. Chris Bowen saying diesel and jet fuel stocks look set to increase.
22: 100 million litres of which has already arrived and is already providing a buffer, and the other 700 million litres will arrive in coming weeks.
20: And the public health risk in Democratic Republic of Congo has been raised to very high by the World Health Organization. It comes after more than 170 suspected deaths from Ebola.
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20: Checking your Foxcast, mostly sunny across Melbourne today. We're heading for 19 degrees. Showers increasing tomorrow. 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

0: weekend. A bit of Bruno Mars right there. I just might. How you doing? You hanging out with Jake DeSarvo? I just might. Gonna get some Tay-Tay in your ears inside the next 10, but right now, a brand new music from an artist whose latest album, Daughter From Hell, set to drop mid-July. And if this is anything to go by, we are set for another massive release.
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0: Candace on 131060. You put here when you've entered this hour's code word for 100K payday. You would spend the money on fixing your car or going on a holiday. Which one is probably the most priority right now?
4: My car fix, because my fuel pump decided to cake it Tuesday afternoon.
0: Oh.
4: So I have no car currently, and I'm using my neighbor's, which thank God for that one. Definitely leaning towards getting my car fixed right now.
0: Oh, yeah. I mean, that sounds like it might be a bit more of a priority for sure, eh?
4: Yeah, definitely more of a priority.
0: And look, hey, if there's any money left over, maybe a cheeky weekend away. Well, look, best of luck, Candace. You have got this hour's code word in just in time via the listener app. So best of luck, all right? We're going to have another code word just after two, so keep it here, okay?
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6: 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Big weekend?
7: No, I think you're just asking me that so you can show off about your busy weekend. You've been saying all week, you don't believe how big my weekend's gonna be.
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5: 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I hope they're wearing clothes.
7: 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It sounds like what's happening.
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5: Let's find out together, shall we? 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
1: You're hanging out with Jake DeSarvo on your number one hit music station, Tay Tay, in minutes. But right now, we're throwing it back. Dance music pioneers, absolute icons. A classic from the Chemical Brothers, having a 2026 resurgence thanks to the brand new Netflix movie Apex. And honestly, when you hear that bass run, it just feels like it's knocking around in your head and you just cannot stop yourself moving your feet. It's Go right here for your non-stop music all weekend. Crank it up. Can't think-

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0: 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With New Religion, I felt very abandoned by the music business. 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
2: Sally on 131060. If we win our share of $100,000 into 100K payday, we're spoiling ourselves rotten, aren't we? Yeah.
3: Yeah, absolutely. 100%. I'm going to spoil the kids, the husband, myself, everyone.
2: Yeah, I love that. And for yourself personally, are we thinking like a relaxing massage, getting the hair done, all that sort of stuff?
3: Another trip to Bali would be absolutely amazing.
2: Now you're speaking my language, Sally. Look, this money would go a long way, right? You can get a lot done and help a lot of people out, have some fun. Be awesome.
3: That would be incredible.
2: Well, look, you are one step closer. You got this hour's code word in just in time over at the listener. So best of luck, Sally, okay? And look, more code words coming up just after 3 o'clock, all right? So keep it here.
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5: What's on for the weekend, guys? Big weekend?
6: No, I think you're just asking me that so you can show off about your busy weekend. 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
4: Wow, 10,000 people. 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
6: Who's doing the nudie run? 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
5: 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Hook for Monday.
4: Let's find out together, shall we? 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
25: 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Tonight we'll be joined by interview icon Zane Lowe.
26: The man all the artists go to before they talk to us.
25: Yes, correct. It's us and Zane.
26: Us and Zane. They're the only two people who do them. 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So much more.
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26: So much more.
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26: 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We'll see you at 5 o'clock, shall we?
25: Bye.

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3: Hey there, I'm Brett Thomas. It's emerged police conducted a welfare check on a driver moments before he was involved in a triple fatal crash in Sydney South overnight. A 42-year-old in a white Audi sped away 10 minutes before colliding with a concrete barrier and flipping onto the roof of a Toyota. He died along with the driver and passenger of the Camry. Detective Acting Superintendent Graham Hibbs revealing speed was a factor.
4: Yeah, we believe that the Audi was travelling at considerable speed.
3: The Energy Minister believes fuel rationing is still unlikely, despite an international agency declaring oil markets would enter the red zone by August. Chris Bowen says the government will be prepared.
5: It's prudent that the government enters into planning for the worst case scenario.
3: Caught today for a 48-year-old Queensland man charged by the counter-terrorism police for alleged online posts encouraging politically motivated violence. And the Democratic Republic of Congo's public health risk from the Ebola outbreak has been raised to very high, the suspected death toll over 170.
7: The Berkowitz warehouse is closing. 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
3: Checking your Foxcast, down to 9 degrees in Melbourne tonight. Showers increasing tomorrow, a top of 18. A wet start to Monday as well, a shower or two, 18 the top again. 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
5: Yesterday on Fifi Fevernick, it was the brekkie in the burbs that nearly didn't happen.
6: Where Fee lives to get here, it's about two turns.
4: One stage you said, how far away are you? And I said 11 minutes. And then the next time I looked, I was 28 minutes away. I went, how did that add on?
6: 28 minutes away. She goes, I might not make the show. And then I'm going to pass the baton to Leon.
7: She goes, Leon, I don't know where I am. I'm like, well, check the Google Maps. Like, you've got the address in. She's turning into Dermot Road. And I'm like, now, as soon as you turn, you're going to turn left into this driveway, okay? She turns and then goes, oh, I missed it. Then she turns around. She's driving up the other
6: side of the road.
7: Side of the road. Just here.
4: Allegedly.
0: Fifi Fevernick, The Fox.
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2: On 13 10 60, Phoebe winning your share of $100,000 towards the dream holiday. 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
2: 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And we've got more code words for 100K payday right across your weekend, all right? 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

0: You got Jake here to Savo on your number one hit music station. That's it from me. I'm out of here. Handing things over to the hot hits with Nick and Lauren. I got the Hot 20 on the way. 20 of the biggest songs guaranteed to start your Saturday night the right way. Have a fantastic rest of your weekend. I'll speak to you soon.
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2: Hey there, I'm Brett Thomas. The Energy Minister has revealed the federal government is preparing for a worst-case scenario that fuel rationing may be needed. It comes amid warnings global oil markets could enter the red zone by August. Chris Bowen still thinks it's unlikely and says 800 million litres of fuel is on the way.
3: 100 million litres of which has already arrived and is already providing a buffer, and the other 700 million litres will arrive in coming weeks.
2: Three people are dead after a man sped away from a police welfare check in Sydney South overnight. The 42-year-old male died after his white Audi hit a concrete barrier, then flipped on top of a Toyota Camry, killing the two people inside. Detective Acting Superintendent Graham Hibbs says they're investigating whether drugs or alcohol have been involved.
4: That is a line of inquiry that we are looking at the moment.
2: And a Queensland man is facing court today after allegedly posting extremist content online. Police say the 48-year-old used an encrypted social media platform to encourage violence against political institutions.
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2: Checking your Foxcast, down to 9 degrees in Melbourne tonight. Showers increasing tomorrow, a top of 18. A wet start to Monday as well, a shower or two, 18 the top again. 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

0: for a Saturday afternoon. Free tickets to see Post Malone at the Strumming Bird Festival coming up.
1: Yeah.
0: There's your number 14 from More Grab and Milky. It is just the way you are.
2: Straight to the source. Hot off the press. The hot hits with Nick and Lauren.
1: Yes. Now, Zayn Malik has, I don't know, there was like a Q&A. He did a Q&A in Kingston, I guess
0: Kingston,
1: in the UK.
0: Jamaica.
1: Oh.
0: I don't know.
1: I don't know either.
0: Great.
1: I'm just reading the caption on Instagram.
0: And that's fine. You can do what you want.
1: And an audience member threw water bottles at him as he left this Q&A. And it seems to be in like quite an aggressive manner as well. And then apparently she, I can't actually see who it is, but they were yelled things out to him as well. I don't know what they yelled. I don't know what they said, but they look angry.
0: Because this is all you can hear when you actually like look at the clip. Like, it sounds like they're cheering for him as he's leaving the stage.
1: Yeah.
0: But there's a little bit of commotion in the middle you can kind of hear.
1: Yeah.
0: It's weird, eh? Is it, like, anger over him cancelling the original kind of dates for this little tour around?
1: Maybe.
0: He got sick? It's so weird.
1: I mean,
0: or is it for Louis? Is this the Louis fans?
1: I think it could be for Louis, to be honest.
0: Classic.
1: But who knows? God, some fans, just be chill, guys.
0: Exactly. Be chill.
1: Good news for Jessie J. We obviously spoke a lot last year about the fact she was diagnosed with breast cancer.
0: Yeah.
1: She had a very young baby or young
0: yeah,
1: child.
0: Young kid.
1: But she has said that results are in and she is cancer free.
0: Yay!
1: Yay. She said she sobbed for hours and then exhaled for the first time in a year.
0: That's
1: good. Lovely, lovely news.
0: One of the best descriptions of living through cancer and after cancer is in the new Kylie documentary.
1: Oh, yeah.
0: She goes into a lot of depth about the way that you feel during it and after it and the way that people perceive you and the way that you feel inside. I've never heard it described like that before if you want to kind of get into the mindset of what it's like. So I feel like with Jessie, everyone's going to be celebrating the cancer freedom, but there's also this whole like aftermath that goes with this and this sort of fear that's always in the back of your mind
1: like
0: that it's going to recur.
1: Like a secondary recovery period that's like almost like a mental recovery period
0: that's
1: too.
0: Yes. We wish her all the best. She's an absolute legend. She was on the show not long before she got diagnosed as
1: that's
0: well.
1: That's right.
0: And just was in a really good place, and so you hope that this hasn't rocked that too much.
1: Correct.
0: Right?
1: Yeah. Now, just to end on a little bit of fun news, Harry Styles, the Rages, has revealed. Now, first I thought this said revealed he lost his virginity to a talk show host on radio, right? But it's actually to the song Talk Show Host by Radiohead.
0: Let's have a little listen.
1: If you've watched Romeo and Juliet like I have 1,000 times.
3: I want to.
0: Oh, it's smooth.
1: Isn't it smooth?
0: Some of the YouTube comments on the song already since this news came out. The top comment from Susan is, Harry Styles just said he lost his virginity to this song.
1: Yeah. I mean, what an accolade for Radiohead.
0: And so he said he lost it to the intro.
1: Yeah.
0: Precisely.
1: Yeah.
0: But the intro goes for about 9 seconds. So is he trying to say that?
1: Unless he's just being funny, because it's, I don't know. Maybe that was the moment that it all started, you know?
0: Put this one on tonight, light a candle and see what happens.
2: 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The hits are climbing. 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

0: 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The Hot Hits Hot 20.
1: Number 12.
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0: for the very first time. That is making its debut into the countdown here at the Hot Hits Hot 20. Charlotte Plank and Jiggets. It is called Car Crash.
1: What are all these new songs that I've never heard before?
0: That one's a banger. That's that's one our friend Sexy Vive I found.
1: Oh,
0: she was running to it.
1: No, I remember that one.
0: Charlotte Plank is British, but she's also Australian, I found out. She's a dual citizen.
1: Oh, like you.
0: Like me. Just much more successful and good at singing.
1: Yeah.
0: The Hot Hits Hot 20 continues with the 10 biggest hits of the week, including
1: Texas,
0: the first female country number one on the Australian charts since Love Story.
1: Yeah, okay.
0: By Taylor Swift. Ella Langley, Choosing Texas. From a little country ballad like that to a banger. Josh Fawaz. Taking on Madonna. Which is Rogue. Takes a lot of guts to take on a Madonna song, doesn't it?
1: Yeah, it really does.
0: That's Somba and brand new music from Lola Young returning with her first new hit in a while. We got that for you as your hot drop next. Give me that
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0: Yes, we are very excited to have brand new music from this artist for you this afternoon. One of our favourite people, Lolly Young, and of course Messy, a huge song.
1: Yeah.
0: And just honest, like, couldn't get more honest than this.
1: No.
0: She won a huge award for it, even though it's like 2.5 years old now, won a massive award in the UK during the week called the Ivan Novello Award. It honours the songwriting.
1: Yes.
0: Rather than like the whole kit and caboodle.
1: Yeah.
0: Anyway, she had a speech planned and then this.
7: Basically, I was, okay, the speech, I can't. Sometimes when I write a song, I feel like it's been handed to me. I don't feel like I'm chasing something or I'm trying to embody something. Maybe I'll never understand quite where that place is, but I do feel like it is a great moment to do that, guys, because I was going on a roll and then you kind of ruined it. Anyway, I do feel like there's the... Thanks.
1: She does have a bit of a laugh about it as well, but I just think this new song, because she had some time off last year.
0: Mm.
1: We had a chat to her not long before she took this time off.
0: Yeah, and I don't think it's wrong for us to say, you could tell she wasn't in a great place then.
1: We got off that Zoom chat and I was like, oh, I'm a bit worried about her.
0: Yeah, but she's taken the time, got the help, and she looks like she's enjoying herself again.
1: Yes, and I feel like this song, that's her new song, is really proving her as a true talent.
0: She's an unbelievable artist. Lolly Young. This is brand new music from her called From Down Here. It's our hot drop tonight on the Hot Hits. Hot 20. We are back with the biggest hits of the week next.

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0: Got it.
1: Bella Kay. I love it. I love it. I love it. This week's number 4 song in the Hot Hits Hot 20. The 20 biggest hits of the week. The biggest 3 in X, including Olivia Rodrigo, Dave and Thames, and Harry Styles.
2: Yes. Big names.
1: Hell yeah, baby.
2: For the top 3 of
1: now,
2: the week.
1: Now, there's a massive, massive wedding happening over the weekend.
2: Yes. We're not going to tell you who it is, but Donald Trump was asked if he's attending said wedding.
3: He'd like me to go, but it's going to be just a small little private affair, and I'm going to try and make it. I said, you know, this is not good timing for me. I have a thing called Iran and other things. By the fake news, of course, I'm talking about. No, but he's got a very person who I've known for a long time. And hopefully they're going to have a great marriage.
1: A person I've known for a long time.
2: Yeah, that person that he's known for a long time, who's getting married, is his son, Don Jr. It's Don Jr.
1: Everything is a transaction.
2: That's one of the funniest things that he's ever said.
1: It's so good. I have a thing called Iran. It's amazing. And then when the like news was playing it out, the strap line at the bottom literally read, Trump on new arc of Trump. It is beautiful. Like, it's just, what is this timeline that we're living in?
2: What is Black Mirror.
1: I did not realise how many buildings and renovations that guy has on the boil at the moment.
2: Well, the ballroom.
1: The ballroom. You know, he's made the whole sort of pavement up to the White House. He's turned that into blue marble as well.
2: Rank.
1: Great. Looks
2: how
1: terrible.
2: Ugly. And it's not your house.
1: No, you get it. You literally will not have it after another 2 years.
2: Well, unless in his mind, he's,
1: Emperor coming. Don't, and MAGA people, don't start calling the radio station and complaining. It's so boring.
2: Because, I'm not getting into it.
1: Well, I'm glad we brought Trump up there. Our biggest 3 hits of the week are next.
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30: 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That's when I knew that your heart was scarring. 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
0: On your mark, ready, set, let's go. Oh, yeah, it's been a good countdown tonight.
2: Good countdown.
0: Good countdown.
2: Yes.
0: Next week on the show, this is crazy, right? This man wrote these songs. Some Nights by Fun. Getaway Car by Taylor Swift. He wrote this. And the list goes on and on and on and on. He's won 13 Grammy Awards.
2: Wow.
0: And just put out a brand new album as his moniker Bleaches. Jack Antonoff is going to be with us on Monday night. Massive. So excited. So we'll talk to him about his stuff, and then we'll talk to him about all the artists that he's worked with, and
2: yes,
0: it's going to be delightful. Massive week on the show, plus free tickets to see BTS on their world tour. Get ready.
2: Yeah, that was announced yesterday. Big news.
0: Huge stuff. All right, that is next week on The Hot Hits with Nick and Lauren. In the meantime, brand new Stormzy. Should we play this? 24
2: yes.
0: hours?
2: Yes.
0: Bang on.

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1: Thanks to Bedshed. 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
3: 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Clear quite civil about the CBD and on the major freeways as well, though the Mornington Peninsula Freeway closed city-bound for works between the Muruduk Highway and Bungar Road. You can take the Muruduk Highway instead. 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
9: Good morning, I'm Lauren Howarth. A man has been shot dead by police overnight. Officers were called to a domestic violence incident at a house north of Brisbane when the guy allegedly approached them and made threats while armed with a firearm. Investigations are now underway. The Prime Minister has defended changes to negative gearing and the capital gains tax discount at a Labor conference. Anthony Albanese saying young Aussies are being outbid by investors using the current tax breaks, and that he doesn't want to stand back and just blame a broken system. Donald Trump claims Iran is getting a lot closer to reaching an agreement with the US to end the war. The temporary ceasefire between the two countries started in early April. And close to 90% of Aussie parents have admitted to feeling burnt out. A new survey finding the average parent hasn't enjoyed a child-free night out in over 3 months.
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9: 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Grey skies with a high chance of rain today, heading for a top of 18. 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
3: 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No dramas on the major freeways, though. The Mornington Peninsula Freeway closed, city bound for works between the Murdoch Highway and Bungow Road. Take the Murdoch Highway as your alternative. 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
17: Hey there, I'm Lauren Howard. Some experts think fuel rationing or demand management measures could be introduced in Australia if the Strait of Hormuz doesn't reopen by the end of August. They've told News Corp the world has already reached a global pinch point. Meantime, Iran and Pakistan have sent a revised proposal to the US to end the war. Donald Trump says he will only sign a deal that prevents Iran from obtaining a nuclear weapon. An armed man has been shot dead by police after allegedly threatening officers during a call out overnight. They arrived at a home north of Brisbane following reports of a domestic violence incident. As the guy approached police, he was shot and couldn't be saved. Briefly, the Prime Minister has defended his proposed tax changes at a Labor conference. And Auckland FC has become the first team from New Zealand to win an A-League championship, beating Sydney FC 1-0 in last night's grand final.
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12: Good morning, I'm Lauren Howard. US President Donald Trump says a peace deal with Iran has been largely negotiated following talks with Gulf allies and Israel. He's posted the update on Truth Social, adding the final aspects and details are still being discussed and that the Strait of Hormuz will be opened as part of the deal. A man's been shot dead by police overnight. Officers were called to a domestic violence incident at a house north of Brisbane. When the guy allegedly approached them and made threats while armed with a firearm, investigations are now underway. Australia's spy agency reportedly wasn't told about the alleged Bondi terror attack gunman's overseas travel in the lead-up to the December attack. According to News Corp, the pair moved through known terror hotspots without ASIO or New South Wales police being notified. And close to 90% of Aussie parents have admitted to feeling burnt out. A new survey also finding the average parent hasn't enjoyed a child-free night out in over 3 months.
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12: 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Grey skies with a high chance of rain today, heading for a top of 18. 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
4: On with the show.
5: Good morning. Here we are, guys. Good morning.
1: Yes, got my mocha, boys. I brought you in a coffee.
6: Thank you very much. That's my absolute pleasure. I appreciate that.
5: We've had a big weekend. You've been busy this weekend so far.
1: Yeah. Even here. I didn't think you'd make it to her.
6: I just landed back from Tassie.
1: How'd you go chicken schnaz?
6: Yeah, a lot. I'm on.
1: You are.
6: Sometimes when you feel that you just aren't quite there, and then you get the ball in your hand, you get the pig skin, and it's got Sharon written on it, and it's like riding a bike again. I get it.
1: It's like when I'm on my reformer bed at Pilates, and I get my 2 kilo dumbbells, and I do my
6: what for?
1: For these
6: 2 kilos,
1: I'm in so much pain. What are these called? Butterfly wings.
6: Yeah, is that just a warm up with the 2 kilos?
5: 2 kilos.
1: Are you joking?
5: Do they make weights that small?
6: I didn't even know that. Might as well just hold a couple of 50-cent pieces.
1: You add two and two makes four.
7: You're doing Pilates or stroke rehabilitation? What are you doing?
6: Are you in the pool with Ange in the hydro pool?
5: That is not funny. Next hour, we're here for a couple of hours, guys. Pull yourselves together.
6: Now, everybody, arms in the air and pedal, pedal, pedal and stroke.
5: Actually, it looks like a stroke. Kylie Minogue dance move. And she's going to be joining us next hour, so we can chat to her about that.
1: Those. Wow.
5: Guns.
1: I've got guns.
5: Up next is Feb flexes you. His 2 kilogram dumbbell weight. He literally has 2 kilograms
6: as biceps.
5: You could
6: probably just lift my arms. They're probably 15 each.
5: On the other side of this, you were mentioning how good footy is, Feb. When the ball touches your skin, it touches your hands. And up next, not only were you playing in Tassie yesterday, but last week you played for the Yearly Park Sharks.
6: Sharks.
5: And if you miss anything from the day, what a day it was, we're going to relive it all after this at the Fox.

0: 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Fifi Fever Nick waking you up.
1: Umbrella's got it, save you little beauty. We put that on high. Push a boy to a footed team that needs a spark. Come down and admire.
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1: They're kicking snags at Ely Park.
3: I know you're about to hear how the game played out. But before we get into that, yes, you kicked snags, you were on fire. But what I couldn't believe was you were kicking snags over buildings. The buildings are high.
4: I know.
3: Even the commentator was like, oh, are we ever going to get these balls back? Like, are you going to start paying for the Sherrins that we're losing?
4: Well, this was a bit of a dilemma throughout the game. So in the first quarter, I roosted a few because I always teach the girls at Richmond as well. And it's a pet hate of mine when players in the AFL do this. You should... When you kick a goal, you kick it the same every single time. No matter whether you're 5 metres out or 50 metres out, you kick the same way because it's muscle memory and you want to kick it the same way. So, you know, people just stab it through. Like, no, don't do that. And I kicked three balls onto a neighbouring building. And then the umpires come up to me and said, we don't have many balls left. So... can you please not kick it over? And then in the third quarter, I had three set shots and I kicked them all different because I couldn't kick through it. I missed all of them. So I blame them for my missed goals.
5: Imagine getting
4: because they had
5: knock.
4: No goals. They had no balls left.
5: Knock on your front door Saturday, Arvo, and it's Fev at the door. Sorry, sir, I kicked my ball over your fence.
4: No, they were actually like, what was that?
3: They were going, oh, it was
0: school.
3: Like...
0: school. It was a school.
3: Box tape or something. They were going literally buildings.
0: All right, let's hear how it all went down. The big moment. The Ely Park Sharks, did they get their win?
6: It was finally time for kickoff. Will Fev help them dominate, or will he be a fish out of water?
7: Oh, round five, VFA thirds, Division five. There's a bid on the line here today for these two clubs. It's the Ely Park Sharks up against Mary Salesian Saints.
8: Go, Hughie, go!
9: Come on.
8: Here you go. Hughie, go!
10: Play about to get underway here, and we're off and running.
11: Can't lose! Go, Fev!
12: And while the boys were talking tactics on the field...
5: Left post.
13: Left, yeah.
5: Post, just inside left post?
13: Yeah.
5: Wind's going to be this way.
12: Fifi was, well, doing Fifi stuff.
14: Oh, my gosh, where's all the face paint happening? It's fabulous. Hey, guys, do you want to get a photo?
12: And St Mary's got off to an early start.
10: Not paying a mark.
5: Off the ground.
10: Oh. And it's a goal. There we have it. St Mary's Salesian. Putting on a clinic to start this one.
12: But it didn't stop the Sharks from scoring.
7: Here's a big kick there.
10: Beautiful drop punt. It's come from outside 50. What a goal.
14: There's a big boy. There's a big man.
11: He's got it and he scored a goal!
5: There it is.
11: The footballer, that's what we're talking about.
10: What did you expect him to score this early in the game?
14: I expected it a bit earlier, actually. Oh.
12: And with the first quarter up, the coach departed some wisdom onto Hughie.
15: When you're on, I need you to engage the opposition player, OK? Yeah, tell them to come and talk to you and just tell them jokes. That way, at least they're out of the contest, all right?
10: All right, yeah.
5: So hold on, the plan is Hughie tells jokes.
12: And his words of wisdom went further than expected.
10: Hughie gets the handball for a goal! Yeah! He gets it! Cherry picker Hughie!
7: Ely Park Sharks have the lead at halftime by 18 points.
12: And it was finally time for an Amy Shark interlude.
16: Tell them all I said hi. Hope you've been well. You've been asleep while I've been in hell.
17: Are we, the Sharks winning now?
18: Yeah!
17: That's what we want. Hughie still alive? What?
12: But after halftime, the game started taking a turn.
19: Let's get a couple early, boys. Push across, push across, push across. I've got it. I've got the mark. Pass it!
11: Kick it to Fev! Oh, get it to Fev! Oh, he's
17: close!
11: There he goes! Go, Fev!
19: Hey, umpire, you can't bounce it in the goal square. It's either a free kick or a ball up.
12: And with things looking shaky for Ely Park, it finally happened.
11: Go, Sharky!
10: Okay, there's three in it.
19: We're up?
10: No.
11: Oh. Let's go, Sharks!
10: Ball thrown up, tap down, tackle. Shouts for holding the ball, not given.
7: There
10: it is! St. Mary Salesian have won this one in a four-point thriller. Five goals from Brendan Favola wasn't enough to get Ely Park home.
12: The full-time siren blew
8: Wait, this is the end. I gotta... Hang on.
6: The full-time siren blew across Ely Park. Even with Fev on their footy team, Ely Park was no match for St. Mary's.
8: Personally, I think JB put it best.
9: At least it didn't rain.
0: At least it didn't rain.
4: That was really
3: well,
4: fun.
3: Well done, St. Mary's Salesians.
4: Yeah, they took
3: thirds,
4: the win.
3: Division 5. But what a performance from the Ely Park Sharks.
4: Yeah,
3: what a team.
4: We just ran out of legs. We had no... Well, QZ left at half-time.
3: You just Carltoned it at the
4: end. Yeah, we did.
3: Like, seriously.
4: And I remember Bennett at three-quarter time said, we don't have any interchange. And I was like, oh, that's no good. We ran out. We had a few injuries.
5: Oh no!
4: So we had no. We ran out of run.
3: You were playing out on the wing.
4: Yeah.
3: I don't know what it was. I was going
4: to
3: be frustrated.
4: There was a few players that just wanted a bit of me time, and they just try to really just try to get their own. I don't know what they were thinking. There was a pretty simple game plan.
3: Do you know
4: just
3: what? Let's think about it.
4: Direction.
3: Thousands of people at a game that the boys would usually get.
4: Yeah, 50.
3: 50 maybe. Yeah. Why not? All wanting to enjoy the moment. Incredible. And let's remember, 400% up at the kiosk. The
4: huge
3: most
4: day
3: the fundraising
4: for the
3: records reached for the in history for the local club. It was absolutely huge. We loved being there with everybody.
4: I'll tell you who was huge in the last quarter when we got behind was the Juice Newton.
0: Oh, yeah.
4: Kicked his first snag of
3: Juice.
4: The year, and he was up
5: under
4: and about.
5: Pressure at the very end.
4: He's like, come on, Sharks! And I'm like, he is up and about. But what a crowd, what a day. Well done to all our team. Well done to the Ely Park Sharks and also St. Mary's. And the umpires, they all did a great job. I think it was the first time they've ever had that many umpires, and they were actually good umpires because they usually get the old blokes with they're no good. they're on their way out. And well done to all the people that came, and there was food trucks, and you can't buy that sort of fun.
3: No, not for
4: local. It's just local footy.
3: It was so good.
4: We brought the love back.
13: It's the Foxes, Beefy, Fev and Nick.

0: How good's that for your Sunday morning? How good's this? Fifi, Fever, Nick hanging out with you for your Sunday morning here at the Fox.
1: In the midst of renovations, home renos, bathrooms, kitchen. Never done a reno, never lived through it. I've chosen not to live through this one, hence I've moved in with Mum.
2: Yeah.
1: The kids and I are camping with Mum. I say camping because...
3: That's what you're actually in the middle of.
1: What?
3: Because you're saying you're in the middle of a reno as if you're going home like Scotty Cam.
1: Oh, yeah.
3: Putting on the Bisley workwear and smashing through walls. You're just over at Mum's.
1: Yes.
2: She's the foreman. She sits on Pearl's front veranda. Hey! Left! Left! Right! Hey! Hey!
3: Are you checking up a lot?
2: Make the garage bigger. I can't get in
1: no,
2: it.
1: No, I've stopped checking up because I did check up.
3: Because you don't know what to check up on.
1: No, exactly.
3: Because you're not a builder.
1: Yeah. Well, okay, it's funny you say that. I don't know much. And I'm not a house person. I live in a house.
2: Yes.
1: I live in one. In that way, I'm a house
2: well
1: person.
2: Well done. You live in a house. Well done.
3: Wow.
2: Well done.
3: What a brag.
2: Yeah.
3: I'm not homeless.
2: It's a castle with a moat.
1: Reno in my ensuite. And I'm a big believer in you spend so much time in certain areas of your house. Spend money on your beds, your bedroom, make that your sanctuary.
2: Toilet.
1: Make your bathroom exactly how you want it. And I decided, and this might surprise you guys, I love heat.
2: Oh,
1: I'm
2: mate.
1: A big fan of heat.
2: Mm, yeah. We're
1: and
2: in Bali right now.
1: I'm in our studio sitting on an electric blanket.
3: Yeah.
1: I like everything cozy.
2: Mm-hmm.
1: And I thought to myself, you know what? While we're ripping up this ensuite, I'm going to put in underfloor heating. I can put that on.
3: I didn't even know that was a thing.
1: That is a thing, Nick.
2: Well, we've got that.
1: So you get up in the morning and I go into the bathroom because I've already got my heated toilet. Mm. I can't sit on toilet seats that aren't heated anymore. That's I figured that out when I went to Japan. They've all got heated seating.
2: Oh, they're the best.
3: Are you a reptile?
1: I don't know.
3: I've just got to check. Well, there's a lot of heat.
2: Well, Phil just walked into the studio and he said, this is so hot.
3: I know.
2: He goes, it's moist in here.
1: Mm. Like feeling hot. We love it hot.
4: The air is thick.
1: That's the boys have made it thick. So... But anyway, so I thought.
2: Oh, how? Because of our brains.
1: Yep, that. Now, I just thought, I'm going to have amazing heated flooring. So I thought this is great because it's one of the things when we get up in winter and there's a chill on the air and I thought if I can walk into my ensuite and have a heated floor, oh, that's amazing. They'll love that.
3: See, that is smart because I walk into the bathroom and it's a cold floor and I let the rage consume me.
2: Depends on how
3: can I get out of this
2: every
3: day.
1: So
2: I got
1: a call the other day. Had ordered the heated flooring, so that's on order. Deposits down and... the tradies were busy tearing up the tiles in my ensuite and said, why are you ordering heated flooring? Because you've already got it. I've lived in that house for 13 years and I didn't know I already had underfloor heating in the bathroom.
2: No. Hey, at least you can get a new one.
1: How did I live without so underfloor heating when I actually had it?
2: Yeah. How did you not know that?
1: I don't know. And then they said to me.
3: You have been living with it.
1: Yes.
3: Yeah. You just haven't turned it on. Where's the switch?
1: It's on the wall. And they said, did you see that? And I went, yeah, I just didn't know what it did.
0: So good.
1: I didn't know what that was. It was just a little white box.
2: So
1: I didn't bother with it.
2: Cancel the deposit?
1: Absolutely. Yeah. Cancelled the underfloor heating.
2: Yeah.
1: I've already got it.
2: Have you got the towel, the walls and that?
1: Yeah. And that's
2: like, part of it?
1: To make me not sound so stupid, I think I thought that white switch was to do with the heated towel rack because I've got the heated towel rack.
3: Oh, my God.
1: I've got to heat everything. Why
2: heated
1: not?
2: Heated towel racks are good because when you get out of the shower, it's actually pretty nice.
3: Why not? I didn't even realise these things are possible.
2: Yeah.
1: Anyway, that was something I didn't know I had. And you know what? You're laughing and, yeah, I get it. Everyone's laughing at my expense, but I'm not the only one. People live with things they don't know they have.
2: Yeah.
1: I've
2: got a family.
1: Well, you're very aware that you've got one.
3: What?
1: I had an incinerator and didn't know what to do with it,
2: to be
1: honest.
2: Is that where you put the food in?
1: Yeah, you pressed a button.
2: Yeah, that's dangerous.
1: I found out after a few years because my plumber, Craig, came and I had a bad smell in the kitchen. And he said, well, you've got to flush out that incinerator. And I said, I just didn't bother with it. Like, I knew there was something happening. I knew there was a button. And I saw blades and went, oh, I'll just steer clear of it. But what can happen if you don't flush out your incinerator? It just... catches food and water and it stinks.
2: Yeah, it stinks.
1: What didn't you know you had in your house?
3: You've still got my favourite.
1: Yes, Fev. A few years ago.
3: You wanted to get solar installed, and then the guy came out and went, yeah, you got it.
2: But how do you know it's on your roof? You can't

0: Hero 101.9 The Fox easing you into your Sunday. Hope you have a beautiful start to your day. It is Fifi, Fev and Nick.
1: Now, I was just saying I am in the middle of renovations at the moment, living with my mum. My girls and I camping with her. I say camping because everything's just on the floor in piles. Like when you don't have drawers or wardrobes, or you're just like putting stuff wherever you can in someone's house. And unfortunately for mum, that's hers.
2: Do you have the Balinese ornaments out the front or inside because it's very tropical in your house?
1: No. Yeah. No.
3: Is Pearl getting around in the heat?
1: No, but Pearl, well, I brought one of my heaters over from my house so I could have an extra heater at mum's.
3: Sorry, you've got portable heaters inside your house that's already Dubai.
1: Yes, yeah, right. Absolutely. Now, I was saying when I, in Reno, in my ensuite, the bathroom, I thought, yes, put underfloor heating in, more heat.
2: Mm-hmm.
1: And after putting the order through, I was told by the tilers who were ripping the floor up, you've already got it.
2: Mm.
1: And I can't believe, 13 years ago I bought the house. And just never knew. Maybe that was the real estate agent's issue. That should have been on the list of things that was in the house.
2: Yeah, it would have been.
1: Anyway,
2: it would have been.
1: Underfloor heating in the bathroom. And I didn't use it. And I've had cold feet this whole time.
2: I don't reckon your feet would have been cold.
1: Could have been warmer.
2: And look at the positives. You've saved heaps of money on power.
1: Thank you, Fev. You're right.
3: Yeah.
1: And now I'm about to really blow it because I'm going to get that when I get back into that bathroom. But it's funny because firstly, having somebody look me in the eye and go, but what did you think that switch was on the wall? Just never really thought about it. And that I would say that for a few switches in my house. I don't really know what they do.
3: You haven't had a go.
1: Yeah. No.
3: Maybe you just don't pick it up. You just don't pick it up when you set. Like I know Lucy's always telling me off because I don't notice plants in the house. She'll be like, did you water the big? And I'm like, what is it? And she points at it and I'm like, I never noticed that. She's like, that is massive.
2: Didn't notice 100 marijuana trees out the back?
3: No, officer. No, I did not.
1: I've got an intercom system, but I've never used that.
2: No, you don't use that.
1: Like the
2: your kids aren't old
1: just
2: enough
1: press
2: yet.
1: Upstairs, like, yeah. Hi, yeah. Dinner's ready.
3: Yeah, well, you never leave them alone.
1: Message. Exactly.
3: Yeah,
2: they're always next to you.
3: You're on them like white on rice.
1: I am not alone.
2: Did I have one in the escape room?
1: Hi, Jackie.
4: Guys, how are we?
1: Great, Jack. What did you not know you had in your house?
4: All right, so similar heating-related story. I moved into my house about 15, 16 years ago and was very excited that it had a wood-fired heater. So I went and bought a whole lot of kindling and a full trailer load of firewood just to discover that it was an electric heater.
3: Oh.
1: that's easy to fall for.
4: And it was plugged into the wall, but I assumed that was for the fan.
2: Oh, that's easy.
4: That wasn't until I went to open it and realised the door didn't open.
1: Oh, and it was fake wood in there. Good convincing fake wood, though.
4: Yes.
1: I get that, Jackie.
2: Yeah, I don't
1: understand, because I love fireplaces and I don't understand it. Like, I don't understand which ones are, what's gas, electric, you're pouring some ethanol.
2: It's time to turn the switch back on. Switch it on quick.
3: It's so hot in your house that your brain's not working.
2: It's so
3: you've
2: hot
3: actually
2: in here.
3: Cooked yourself.
1: Hi, Sherry.
5: Hi there. How are you?
1: Ooh. Good, Sherry.
3: G'day, Sherry.
1: What did you not know you had?
5: I've got two. First of all, we had the cat come in and it was pulling up the carpet and we thought, what's them hinges there? We discovered that we had a cellar.
3: Oh, yeah.
2: That's cool.
5: That's nothing. That's okay. There was nothing down there.
1: Yeah.
5: But my girlfriend, who lived up the road, they had 8 kids, great big house that was built on the hill. We used to actually go in the garage and go through a secret door and into their bottom back room. But they'd lived there for 30 years. All the kids had moved out. And then they had somebody coming in doing renovations. He came in and he said, what's this? And he started banging on the bottom of the floor. They've ended up, they've pulled the floorboards up. There was 2 full rooms downstairs that was SP bookies. There was tables with telephones connected, the whole lot. All 8 kids lived there for 30 years and didn't know it was there.
1: Didn't know that was there. Was it like a spy agency under the ground?
5: Yep.
3: Like a booking, like a tote.
5: It was SP bookie, and where they used to ring up, you weren't allowed to bet. Yeah.
2: Oh.
5: Yeah.
2: Oh, could have
3: like
2: been
3: a fun fritzel.
2: Something. Yeah, that's
1: well. That's right. Like, you don't.
2: Yeah, took the words right out of my mouth.
1: Don't want to find extra rooms under floorboards.
3: Unless it's that one.
2: I might own some of that house then.
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How good's that? 101.9 The Fox. It is Fifi, Fev and Nick pumped because we're almost an hour down, another hour or so to go. And this time, let's do this. If you're

0: this segment. And our favourite thing is firing up. Well, not we don't do it. You do it. That's the beauty of it. There's someone in your life you want to fire up, whether it's your mum, your dad, your sister, your brother, a friend, colleague at work. We've got Rhiannon.
1: Hi, how are you?
0: It's our favourite thing to do, to watch you do. Rhiannon, who are you firing up today?
1: I am firing up my mum today.
0: Oh, well, why not? Tell us a bit about your mum, Rhiannon.
1: She's usually quite a calm lady until it comes to me borrowing money.
0: Yes.
2: Right.
1: Yes.
0: What are you going to do?
1: So I am going to tell her that I got a credit card, which is one thing she explicitly told me not to do.
0: Yeah.
1: And that when I was applying for it, it said I was eligible to get more than what I was going to get. So I'm going to tell her I got a $10,000 credit card.
0: Yes. And how much are you going to say you've used of it?
1: I'm going to say that, well, my Lego cart is $6,000. So I'm going to say that I bought my Lego card on my credit card.
3: Rhiannon, how old are you?
1: 36.
0: This is the best.
2: Love it.
0: I love this so much, Rhiannon. Okay, Your beautiful mum, Michelle, is not going to enjoy this, but we will reward her at the end. So good luck, Rhiannon. Here we go. We're in the background. We'll jump in when you need help.
4: Michelle speaking.
1: Hi, Mum.
4: What are you doing?
1: So I just wanted to be upfront and tell you something. I ended up getting a credit card.
4: You what?
1: Well, you know that I need money, so I applied last night.
4: I don't get how sometimes you are so stupid.
1: You know that I need money and I can't keep borrowing money off you and Dad, so I need to do this on my own. So I got a credit card.
4: Oh, Rhiannon. Like, seriously. Like, come on, God.
1: Well, what's
4: worse? How much is it for?
1: Well, I was only going to get a couple of thousand, and it said I was eligible to get 10, so I got 10.
4: Don't tell me you got 10.
1: Yeah, I got 10.
4: Oh, my God, man.
1: I'm so
4: mad. Oh, my God. I don't get why you just don't think sometimes. You're making me so angry. I'm sitting in my office. Now I'm walking into the toilet.
1: Maybe I shouldn't tell you that I also bought my Lego card on it.
4: What? What the f*** are you doing to me?
1: I'm sorry, Mum.
4: Oh, my God. Oh, my God, Rhiannon. You're making me so f***ing angry.
1: I'm sorry. Oh, I'm going to obviously pay it back and stuff.
4: Yeah, right.
0: Hi, Michelle. Fine. Michelle.
2: Hi, Michelle.
3: Hi, Michelle.
0: Michelle, it's Fifi, Fev and Nick here.
4: What?
0: We do a segment where we fire mums up, and Rhiannon has just done a beautiful job of firing
3: job.
0: You up. She doesn't have a credit card. We just wanted to see how angry you'd get at her, and you did.
4: Oh, my God. I'm even more f***ing angrier now.
0: Oh, no.
2: No credit card.
4: What the hell?
0: I just love to know what your colleagues think. You're just in the bathroom in the toilet yelling at yourself.
4: I am, thinking, I hope no one comes in.
0: No, Michelle, it was just a wind-up. Rhiannon is very fiscally responsible.
4: Oh, my God, I'm having a heart attack here.
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20: Good morning, I'm Lauren Howarth.
12: Donald Trump says an agreement with Iran to end the war and open the Strait of Hormuz has been largely negotiated. The US president's posted the update on Truth Social, adding final details of the agreement are still being discussed and will be announced shortly. An armed man has been shot dead by police after allegedly threatening officers during a call-out overnight. They arrived at a home north of Brisbane following reports of a domestic violence incident. As the guy approached police, he was shot and couldn't be saved. The alleged Bondi Beach terror attack gunman moved through known terror hotspots without ASIO or New South Wales police being notified. That's according to an investigation by News Corp, finding travel alerts were only placed on their first port of call, not their final destination. And in news just in, there are reports dozens of gunshots have been heard outside the White House, with media told to run to the press briefing room.
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12: 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Grey skies with a high chance of rain today, heading for a top of 18. 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
37: Sunday morning, what a day we have had so far. Those coffees just starting to hit Fifi, Fev and Nick. Good timing as well because, boys, fire up. You're finding that something Fee did over the weekend, quite creepy, and you're going to talk to her about it very soon.
38: Yeah, I'm a little bit worried. It might be a little bit of an intervention.
37: Okay.
38: Sometimes you just got to let it go.
39: Got to tell a friend what's what.
38: Yeah.
39: Be honest.
37: Okay, the boys are going to do that to you soon. But up next, are we ready? The queen herself, Kylie Minogue, on the show. Let's have a chat to her right after this at the Fox.

0: Great song, 101.9 The Fox. Good morning, it is Fifi, Fev and Nick. What a Sunday it is as well, Fee, because this is exciting.
1: Fabulous. Kylie, welcome back to Fifi, Fev and Nick.
2: How are you?
1: Oh, good. We are so good and we are so pumped. The most hotly anticipated documentary of the year, Kylie, on Netflix. And I mean,
2: I feel like if I scream and ruin this whole microphone setup, but
1: you should be excited. This is a reflection of what is an incredible life. And having watched it and seen you sitting there sifting through the photos, the memories, the old clippings, I was wondering, have you ever done that? Because you are so busy. It never stops for you and you're always moving forward. Was this amazing for you to have a reflection over everything you've done and achieved?
2: Yes. Who's got time to do all of that? So
3: exactly.
2: We've got a peaked out time. I'm so eager about what's, just trying to navigate what's happening right now and what's happening in the immediate future. I'm not good with the long-term planning. But no, I don't think too many of us get to stop and reflect. Certainly not like this where it's okay, I've kind of given you bits and pieces and now it's too overwhelming, just take it. It was moving, some of it's really cute, some of it's oh no, what? But we've got through those moments that were but yeah, it was all sorts of things, very moving with, family stuff. And Michael Hart, director's kind of harnessed incredibly well the story as best as, it's 37 years.
1: I know.
2: It's
1: not,
2: can't get it in 3 hours, but I think he's got a good journey for you.
1: He has. And to have the insights from your family, from colleagues, people who have worked with you, your friends, were there any insights that surprised you, or did you learn anything that, you'd never heard before or you'd reflected on from any family or friends?
2: I did. There's four talking heads. My sister, who's incredible, as we know, my sister tells it how it is.
1: Yes. Yep.
2: So she does a lot of heavy lifting in this where it's, about difficult times and how we dealt with that as a family. Jason Donovan, of course, that's pretty much where it all began. I'm just remembering now, not only from Neighbours, but when we were 11 years old.
1: Yeah.
2: My first time on a TV set was with Jason Donovan.
1: Mm.
2: He reveals that when we had our first day on Neighbours, that I'd said, hey, do you remember me? And he's no.
3: That'd be flattening.
2: Yeah. Rude. So that surprised me. He's super honest about, his quote, love hurts, mate. We're all saying it, aren't we?
3: Yeah.
2: Love hurts, mate. And it does. That's why we write songs. It's why we go to theater. It's why we call our friends and cry. It's why we fall in love and fall out of love. And so he kind of very succinctly and maybe unknowingly lands that really well.
1: Mm.
2: Nick Cave is just iconic and poetic. And I think he just said what none of us were able to say, trying to, in a very Nick Cave way, says it kind of profoundly and poetically. Mm. Pete Waterman is so Pete Waterman. It's we had 30 minutes. So 2 hours later, not a word of a lie. We love Pete Waterman for that. So, yeah, I was thankful that these four different people really brought things to the story that I couldn't have said.
3: Now, Kylie, being the footy player in this interview, I always talk about we need the best Australian talent to sing at the AFL Grand Final. And we always go for the internationals and they pay them a fortune. But this year, could not be more excited to have Kylie Minogue sing at the AFL Grand Final. How are you feeling?
2: Oh, I'm going to inhale a feather. It's all wildly excited and speak with you. And, I'm kind of busy doing other things. But just the second you say it, I'm like, when I was like, yeah, I'm going to do it this year, kind of like, the documentary, I'm just going to do it.
1: Go for it.
2: That was some months before and we're kind of like, oh, it's ages away.
3: Yeah.
2: Getting closer and it's going to be.
3: It's going to be epic.
1: It's going to be huge.
2: It will be unlike anything, if you talk about a career of doing a lot of varied stuff, but AFL Grand Final Day, I have not done.
3: Now, just quickly before we let you go, I really want to know this because the wonderful Fifi Box is obviously really good friends with your sister, Danny, and she always tells me for the last 11 years, oh, Kylie Minogue sang at my 21st, and I don't believe her. Now, can you please say you did or you didn't?
2: Of course I did.
1: Hey, Kylie sang at my 21st.
2: What did I sing?
1: Yes. Well, I was 39 at the time. That's another thing. It was a late 21st.
2: But we're not here for details, Fifi.
1: Exactly.
2: It happened and we're committing to that.
1: There you go. Confirmed. Yeah. Thank you, Kylie.
3: We love you, mate.
1: It's so lovely to speak to you. And we're so excited. On Netflix, you must watch it. Kylie, a 3-part intimate documentary. So proud of you and can't wait to see you when you come back home.
2: All right. I'll see you when I get back. Bye.
3: See ya.
4: It's the Fox's Fifi.

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1: Yeah, morning here on 101.9 The Fox. It is Fifi Feather Nick. Happy Sunday.
2: So I'm a parent of two girls and one of them has just become a teenager. So she's 13. That's barely a teenager. But on the weekend she had her first mall visit with friends. So it was like meeting friends
3: down the mall
2: and the shops and being in the shopping centre for a couple of hours to see a movie.
4: Yeah. Kids want to be themselves.
2: So walk around and do the shops and then go and see a movie.
4: With no adults.
2: Just
3: hang out with your mates, vape, smash and grab.
2: Absolutely not.
4: Pretty much all that stuff. Yeah. A couple of five-finger discounts.
3: Drive a Land Cruiser through there.
4: Yeah.
2: So they had a meeting point at the shopping centre. So I walked my daughter Trix to the meeting point with Daisy.
4: That's
2: she was
4: grim
2: with me.
4: Already.
2: Then I just
3: you drop her off nearby.
2: Took a photo of them all together. Look at you girls on there.
4: This poor kid. I hope she's not listening. She'll be so embarrassed. Then,
3: what did the mates think?
2: I think they
4: like
2: me.
4: They're like, oh my God, who's this annoying lady?
3: Mum. Let's ditch this
4: door. Tell your mum I want to hit me vape out.
2: And then anyway, I said to Trix, I said, okay, well, go and have fun. Do your new teenage thing that you do.
4: Yep.
2: And just so you know, I'm still in here shopping because I've got to go to the supermarket. I'll do a shop there for a half an hour or so. Then I'll do Daisy needs new clothes. So I found reasons to hang around the shopping centre.
3: Yeah, you were making stuff up.
4: That's a minimum 2 hours.
2: Well, then I sent her a text every half hour just going, if you need me, you know where I'm around, not far.
3: And she knows.
2: Then they were seeing the movie at 4, so that was an hour of shopping. I'm like, okay, well, I'll just wait for them to go into the movie. So then I wasn't going to leave the shopping centre until I knew. So I sent her a text. I said, how are you? Are you in the cinema yet? So she took a photo. Yep, we're in the cinema.
4: Yeah, you actually said prove it.
2: Well, I did. Send me a photo. So then I thought, okay, that's great. She's in the cinema.
4: Then you went home.
2: And then I took the shopping home, put in the fridge, put all the groceries away, and the movie was finishing at 6 p.m. And I thought, well, we'll just better get back. So I'm there when the movie comes out. And I not only got there, I got there early. So I got there about 5:15. And then Daisy and
3: 45 minutes before it. Do you think credits roll, Trixie immediately jumps into the car? You don't think she wants to say bye to the mates?
4: She's at the front
2: it's
4: of the cinema.
2: It's 6 p.m. at night. I'm sorry, it gets dark. And she's at a cinema. So I sat outside on the seat at the cinema. And Daisy and I got some popcorn. We just sat there.
4: And they watched the credits roll for other movies and the big screen.
2: I kept annoying the poor girl who was checking tickets to say how much longer on the movie. So she was getting her phone out.
3: You're just annoying everyone.
4: You're just making it real.
2: And
4: it's
2: then
4: yuck.
2: They came out of the cinema and I was there to collect her. That is good parenting. She's 13.
4: Yeah. But
3: you got to trust her.
4: You got to trust her. Let her go.
2: I trust
4: because
2: her.
4: What else to say?
2: It's all let the other go. People I don't trust.
4: Yeah, but get there at 6.
2: There is it. There,
4: leave the shopping centre.
2: It's baby steps. That was a little experience
3: of
2: independence.
3: Baby steps. You know who does baby steps?
4: Babies. She's 13.
3: Yeah.
2: Yes. That's fine.
3: But now, if you don't trust her friend, that means you
2: don't trust other people.
3: Yeah.
2: There are undesirables everywhere, Nick.
3: And what are you going
4: to
3: do?
4: If I was to do that with my girls, when they were that age, they wouldn't be themselves walking. They'd be like, oh, Dad's
2: she
4: watching.
2: She didn't know I was watching.
4: You said you're going to be around and you kept messaging every half an hour.
3: What are you in, like a sniper ghillie suit in some of the ferns nearby?
4: She'd be literally hiding behind the little pot plants because you'd be like, oh, there she is. Daisy,
2: do you know
4: there's Trixie walking into the
2: shop. It reminds me of my mum. Maybe, gosh, this is where I've got it from. So my very first time going to a nightclub. And so underage, you had to be 18 to get in, but all the kids were, mum rightly so realised, I better get involved because she's going to go, that's what happens, you know, your kids go. So she said, Fee, I will drive you to the nightclub, I will sit outside in the car, and then you come straight to me. And it was great though. No, I loved that my mum was outside in the car. While I was at the nightclub, I didn't really enjoy the nightclub, to be honest.
3: Because your mum was outside. It's a weird vibe.
4: I brought Mia a fake ID when she was 17.
1: No.
4: Yeah, went and picked it up. $20. There you go, hon. out you get.
2: You know, I'm proud of being an overprotective parent. No, I wear it like a badge of honour.
3: It's not the most dangerous thing at that shopping centre was you driving around the car park for hours.
1: Do you agree with Fee? Do you do this as well?
2: Have you been a bit overprotective slash stalker? You're saying stalker. It's not stalker. It's not stalking your kids.
1: Is Fee in the wrong or right? Let's talk
2: after
1: this.
2: I'm in the right.
0: Let's get the party started. See you at the bar. You was hardly talking. That's when I knew that your heart was scarring. Friends to lovers need a part to star in. Like, wait, babe, let me ask your pardon.

0: morning, Sunday. Let's go. Brand new day. Fifi Feather Nick kicking it off with you at the Fox. Good morning.
1: My beautiful 13-year-old daughter went to the shops with her friends on the weekend, and it was one of those, the girls are just going to walk around and on their own, and I found reasons to stay at the shopping centre and walk around on my own and just check in every now and then to just see that she was okay. And then she went to see a movie and I was at the cinema door as they left.
2: But I understand the drop off and the pickup. It's the waiting in the middle.
1: Yeah. I had shopping to do.
3: Did you?
1: Yeah, I wanted a boba tea. There were lots of things I wanted to do on Sunday afternoon.
2: Yeah. Wow.
3: Yeah.
1: But anyway, I
3: level are you on? Oh, I'm on the same one.
1: Well, there was a bit. There was a little bit. Just want to say, you know, I think it is responsible parenting. Lorraine.
4: Fifi, Feather, Nick.
3: Lorraine.
1: Good Lorraine. Where do you stand on overprotective parenting?
4: I'm so with you, Fee.
1: Of course you are.
4: So with you. I did the same thing. I've got two boys and I used to do the same thing for my oldest son. So if he went to the movies, I'd be waiting around, I'd be messaging. But when he got into his 20s, he met some guys online gaming, as you do. So he started travelling to see them. I had him, I made him put Life 360 on his phone.
1: Yep.
4: And I would watch where he was. And also when he wouldn't go in the city, I would do the same thing. Because I'd be thinking, have they jumped him in? Have they put him in the boot? Have they dropped him off in the bush? Has he been murdered? I would follow him everywhere, and he's 26, and I still do it.
1: Lorraine, I love that so much. And how good's Life 360? So I'll be sitting outside the school waiting to pick up my girls, and Trixie's got her phone in her bag, and I just watch Life 360 to see when she's leaving her locker room. Like,
4: yes.
1: Okay, yep,
4: and if they go the wrong
1: out.
4: Way, you're like,
1: yes.
4: Why are you going over there?
1: Why is she going to that gate?
2: You're doing yourself.
4: What are you doing?
3: No favours.
2: That means that you haven't trusted the things you've taught them. How to look after themselves and how to navigate through life. You haven't trusted the skills you've given them.
1: No, I absolutely do. I don't trust other people.
4: Exactly.
1: Our children
4: don't know who they're with.
1: Exactly. Or what? Who is undesirables
4: around.
1: Everywhere, Nick. We live in Melbourne.
2: Yeah, of course. But one of the best things I went to recently, it was one of my son's friend's birthday parties. And on the invite, it was like, it's just a drop-off party. I'm like, I don't even think the car went to a complete stop. I was just hop out while it's moving, champ. I was like, an hour and a half.
3: And actually, I don't trust anything that I have taught my kids because if they'd listen to anything, they wouldn't even be at school. They'd be at the pokies.
1: Actually, to add to this, you're going to love it.
2: Gambling responsibly,
3: of course. Why are they the slaps?
1: I've just volunteered to go on a school excursion as one of the parent helpers.
3: Oh, that'd be so. Whatever kid is in your group will have the worst day.
1: Daisy said to me, Mummy, can I sit next to my friends, but I'll sit next to you on the way back? I'm like, excellent. Sit next to Mummy.
2: No, but she said the friends at the start.
1: I know.
2: You're not going to let that happen, though, are you?
1: Of course she can.
3: She won't.
1: I'll just sit up the back and watch.
3: No, you'll be at the front.
1: No,
2: you're
1: right.
2: You'll take over.
3: At the back.
1: Thank you for that, Lorraine. Mervet.
5: Hi, Fifi. Hi, Fev. Hi, Nick. How are you all?
3: G'day,
2: Mervet.
1: Good, Mervet. Tell us about your good parenting.
5: Well, Fifi, I went a step further from you. My daughter was also 13 at the time. It was her first outing with her friends out alone in the world. And I was worried about everyone else around her like you.
1: Yes.
5: And so I took my little son at the time with me and we were following her everywhere, like 20 metres back from where she was. Yes. And as she entered shops, we would sort of stand outside the shop. Then she enters another one, we follow. And then they went to TJ Fridays for lunch. I sat at a different table. And then they went to the movies. We sat a few rows back.
3: Oh, no.
5: And then the whole time she was turning around smiling, knowing her mum's there, her brother's there. And it was a good day.
1: Oh, I love it. So she knew.
3: You're giving her right. Fee's going to be in the movie next time.
5: No, it was.
2: Yeah, Phil be an usher.
5: It made me feel good. It made me feel like I can sort of see how she would interact with the world.
1: But
2: I don't know, Mervet, maybe you've got a martial arts background I'm not aware of, but when someone has a security detail, the reason for that is if something bad happens, security can step in and stop it. You'll just be added to the telly. What are you doing?
1: No.
2: What are you doing if something bad
3: mother's
2: happens?
3: Instinct.
1: Wait, for you see a
5: I
1: mother when their
5: in.
1: Child's in danger.
5: I would be there with my martial arts. Yeah, yes.
1: Absolutely. I will destroy. Hi, Belinda.
6: How you going?
1: Good.
6: I agree with you, Fee, too. So 24 years ago, my parents took me nightclubbing for the first time. And then halfway through the night, me and my dad and all of my mates ended up like leaving my mum there with her friend. We went and did karaoke at another friend's place, and literally the security guard brought her and her friend home in the morning.
1: Your mum? Oh. So your mum ended up at the nightclub longer than you?
6: Yeah, she did.
3: That'd be me.
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10: 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Powerworks this morning through Northcote, Victoria Road closed just north of Darabin Road. Skip it, take Station Street or High Street. It's clear for the likes of the Monash, the Westgate and the Tulla freeways. 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

0: Happy Pivotic for your Sunday morning. Hope you're having a beautiful start to the day. We have. What a morning we've had so far, guys. I tell you what, last week, what a week we had.
1: I know. So we're big so week. Keen to start tomorrow,
0: yeah,
1: Monday.
0: We're
1: going to be back on your radio from 6 a.m. But before we do that, let's go back and relive some of the highlights and maybe not so highlights from the week that was.
2: Good morning. I'm Alexandra Bryant and this is the Fifi Bevanick Bulletin. Our Delta Goodrum did the country proud as she represented Australia at Eurovision.
3: It's like a woke weird off.
4: There was some weird crap going on. Delta was just our princess. Every time they flashed to the Australians, we had class. I realised at the end of a boxy, I put on our WhatsApp, I will never get that 3 hours back. What a waste of time.
1: I don't know why you did it.
4: And like, you know what? And everyone listening in the car, so that's 3 hours and 6 minutes I've wasted.
1: Was there no sport on?
4: No, there wasn't.
1: Oh, so you really had no alternatives.
2: Local football was brought to life on the weekend as footy icon Brendan Favola joined the Ely Park Sharks with broadcaster Fifi Box supporting them as a coach.
4: Now, Fee's come in and done her speech and then our wonderful coach Ben comes back in.
5: Yep.
4: And then Fee come back in.
6: Find the fire.
7: Find the fire. Light it within. Make it burn. It's a team game. Let's make it happen.
6: Let's go.
1: Frozen theme,
4: yeah.
1: And Ben was going with the fire theme, and it just...
4: Don't worry about the fire! We've got to let it go!
1: Yeah, we just had two competing ideologies.
6: Stop, drop and roll if there's a fire!
2: Katie Price is in the news this week due to mysterious circumstances. Her new husband went missing.
1: Multiple women have come out and said that he's a scammer.
4: He's a criminal mastermind.
1: He just fleeces women of their money.
4: Yeah.
1: She's back in the UK, booked in a TV appearance and turned up on her own.
4: Yeah.
1: And they went, "Where's your new husband?" And she said, "Oh, he got... he was at the airport. He called me and then..."
5: By the way, I love that you wanted to go with the accent and then immediately stopped. Like, I felt the pull up.
4: Do her Bogan English accent.
5: Do it.
1: No, because she talks a lot like this.
2: As we head into the winter months, Australians are being urged to keep an eye on their power bills.
1: Breno in my ensuite and I thought to myself, you know what, while we're ripping up this ensuite, I'm going to put in underfloor heating.
5: Are you a reptile?
1: I don't know.
5: I've just got to check because I walk into the bathroom and it's a cold floor
8: and I let the rage consume me.
1: The tradies were tearing up the tiles and said,
9: "You've already got it.
5: You just haven't turned it on.
1: Said,
5: where's
1: no
5: the
1: one,
5: switch?"
1: It's on the wall. And they said, "Did you see that?" And I went, "Yeah, I just didn't know what it did." What didn't you know you had in your house, Fev?
5: You've still got my favourite. You wanted to get solar installed and then the guy came out and went, "Yeah, you got it."
4: How do you know it's on your roof?
2: Experts are concerned about the risks of online gamers and their vulnerability to being scammed.
1: Now, I read a headline, kids being scammed on Roblox. You have to complete this challenge, but if you don't want to complete it, for $1.79,
4: you can pass
1: mm-hmm. it.
5: That's the scam bit.
1: That's the scam.
5: Microtransaction.
1: No, but what they do is they put on animals and I go, what a pupcake. Oh, I'm giving them the money because I want the pupcake.
4: Yeah.
1: $8 billion for Roblox. Yes, Dan?
10: I'll have you know, Fifi, online you can pay $14.87 plus tax to get a strawberry bat dragon.
1: Are you joking?
4: Right,
1: here is my credit card, Dan.
2: And finally, new survey figures reveal positive signs for Australia's controversial under-16 social media ban.
4: Nick just showed me some dude getting a baseball catch, but then it flashed up on his screen. You have reached your Instagram limit for the day.
9: What
4: the hell is that?
5: You know what? I hadn't turned it off. During the holidays, I put like a limit on the phone.
4: It's 7:30.
5: Yeah, because it's only 15 minutes.
4: Is it 15?
5: It's only 15 minutes
1: Far
5: I put
1: out.
5: The limit on for.
1: Guys, we've got to fight.
4: These
1: billionaire companies have got us hooked.
4: Yeah, I'm pretty dumb. If I didn't have Instagram, I wouldn't learn anything. Because I don't read.
1: It feeds you what
5: you want.
1: What
5: are you learning?
1: It's wrong.
4: You know what I'm learning?
5: Yeah.
4: The earth's flat.
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9: I'm Phil Jackson!
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14: 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Works Watsonia. Elder Street closed between the Greensborough Highway and Friendshaw Road. 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
5: 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There are reports of no injuries, while it's believed Donald